Alice Cooper, member of the Hollywood Vampires. They're putting out a live album before they do some touring. Alice Cooper and I'm 18. All American bands all weekend long on Lone Star 92.5.

0: 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America's biggest rock bands and the songs that influenced American music for decades. Aerosmith, Nirvana, ZZ Top, The Eagles, Guns N' Roses, Green Day, Journey, and so many more. 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

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Happy 4th of July weekend. 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There's Kiss. They're going to release their live Kiss Destroys Anaheim 76 Long a Bootleg. Will be coming out officially on August 21st.

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0: It's Linkin Park. Chad Tyson's off. I'm Dr. John. Happy 4th of July weekend. It's here for sure. Remember the first time you ever heard this thing?
1: Wow.
0: Did it blow you away or what? Van Halen.

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We're playing American bands all weekend long. Certainly a great American band right there. Guns N' Roses doing McCartney's Live and Let Die. And this should be your mantra for the weekend, right? Poison, nothing but a good time.

0: This weekend, Lone Star 92.5 is celebrating America's 250th birthday and the rock that defined it. America's biggest rock songs ever recorded all 4th of July weekend. 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The best rock ever recorded. Aerosmith, Pearl Jam, Bon Jovi, Nirvana, The Eagles, Foo Fighters, Guns N' Roses, and many more. DFW's soundtrack for the holiday weekend. The All-American 250, right here this weekend. Happy 250th birthday, America. 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
7: 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They'll face the winner of this evening's Argentina and Cape Verde matchup. The final match of the day is at 9:30 p.m. in Kansas City, with Ghana taking on Colombia.
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Hey there, I'm Dr. John for Chad Tyson. Gotta wait till next Wednesday to try out that new roller coaster at Six Flags Over Texas. Tormenta Rampaging Run officially opens on Thursday.

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0: 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Aerosmith, Nirvana, ZZ Top, The Eagles, Guns N' Roses, Green Day, Journey, and so many more. 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

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Pearl Jam from Seattle. Seattle's one of the hosts for World Cup matches, and they've got a big one on Monday for sure. 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

0: This weekend, Lone Star 92.5 is celebrating America's 250th birthday and the rock that defined it. 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Aerosmith, Pearl Jam, Bon Jovi, Nirvana, The Eagles, Foo Fighters, Guns N' Roses, and many more. 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The All-American 250, right here this weekend. 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

Time for me to make my annual trek to Austin to stand before Stevie Ray Vaughan's statue. 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Happy 4th of July. 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

Interstate Love Song from Stone Temple Pilots. A lot of us on the interstates this weekend. Total of like over 72 million people are going to be traveling this weekend, not just by car, but of course by plane, and a lot of us by train.

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Turns out, freedom has feedback, and it sounds glorious. 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

Dallas-Fort Worth's classic rock Lone Star, 92.5. I'm Dr. John for Chad Tyson, home sweet home from the crew. Home for 4th of July, doing a little backyard barbecue, maybe having some ice cream after the main course. Americans eat 11 scoops of ice cream a week on average. That's enough to fill 113 football stadiums. 95% of us admitted to eating at least one scoop per week. And most of us would rather eat their ice cream from a bowl or cup than a cone. Count me in on that.

0: the songs that shook a nation. And Lone Star 92.5 has them right here all 4th of July weekend. America's biggest rock bands and the songs that influenced American music for decades. Aerosmith, Nirvana, ZZ Top, The Eagles, Guns N' Roses, Green Day, Journey, and so many more. 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

American Bands all weekend. You know where that American Band was from, right? Boston, More Than a Feeling. And Tom Petty and the Heartbreakers, Petty Pride of Gainesville, Florida. 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As we celebrate America's 250th birthday this weekend.

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0: This weekend, Lone Star 92.5 is celebrating America's 250th birthday and the rock that defined it. 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Aerosmith, Pearl Jam, Bon Jovi, Nirvana, The Eagles, Foo Fighters, Guns N' Roses, and many more. DFW's soundtrack for the holiday weekend. The All-American 250, right here this weekend. Happy 250th birthday, America. 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

0: 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Aerosmith, Pearl Jam, Bon Jovi, Nirvana, The Eagles, Foo Fighters, Guns N' Roses, and many more. DFW's soundtrack for the holiday weekend. The All-American 250, right here this weekend. Happy 250th birthday, America. 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

0: Cube's Big Three is back. The most competitive basketball league on earth is on CBS this Sunday. All-star Greg Monroe and championship coach Nancy Lieberman lead the Dallas Power against Corey Brewer and coach Rick Mahorn's Detroit Imps. Then Big Three All-star Dwight Howard and coach Nick Young bring the LA Riot against Jeremy Pargo and Gary Payton's Boston Ball Hawks. 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

0: Lone Star 92.5. Ain't that America? 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

0: 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Aerosmith, Pearl Jam, Bon Jovi, Nirvana, The Eagles, Foo Fighters, Guns N' Roses, and many more. DFW's soundtrack for the holiday weekend. The All-American 250, right here this weekend. Happy 250th birthday, America. 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

0: 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Ain't that America? The songs that shook a nation. And Lone Star 92.5 has them right here all 4th of July weekend. America's biggest rock bands and the songs that influenced American music for decades. Aerosmith, Nirvana, ZZ Top, The Eagles, Guns N' Roses, Green Day, Journey, and so many more. 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
16: Mostly clear skies tonight. We'll see a low of 78. Partly cloudy tomorrow, high of 98. And tomorrow night's low, 79.
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18: Mostly clear skies tonight. We'll see a low of 78. Partly cloudy tomorrow, high of 98. And tomorrow night's low, 79.
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0: that shook a nation. And Lone Star 92.5 has them right here all 4th of July weekend. America's biggest rock bands and the songs that influenced American music for decades. Aerosmith, Nirvana, ZZ Top, The Eagles, Guns N' Roses, Green Day, Journey, and so many more. 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
18: Mostly clear skies tonight. We'll see a low of 78. Partly cloudy tomorrow, a high of 98. And tomorrow night's low, 79.
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23: Mostly clear skies tonight. We'll see a low of 78. Partly cloudy tomorrow, a high of 98. And tomorrow night's low, 79.
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0: This weekend, Lone Star 92.5 is celebrating America's 250th birthday and the rock that defined it. 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Aerosmith, Pearl Jam, Bon Jovi, Nirvana, The Eagles, Foo Fighters, Guns N' Roses, and many more. DFW's soundtrack for the holiday weekend. The All-American 250, right here this weekend. 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
12: Mostly clear skies tonight. We'll see a low of 78. Partly cloudy tomorrow, a high of 98. And tomorrow night's low, 79.
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5: 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Then Big Three All-star Dwight Howard and coach Nick Young bring the LA Riot against Jeremy Pargo and Gary Payton's Boston Ball Hogs. 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

0: to purchase a struggling local AM station came along, it proved to be another milestone in the making for John Play Wolf. 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As we continue with another edition of Who is John Wolf? I'm Wallace Edwards. Big John.
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0: This weekend, Lone Star 92.5 is celebrating America's 250th birthday and the rock that defined it. 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The best rock ever recorded. Aerosmith, Pearl Jam, Bon Jovi, Nirvana, The Eagles, Foo Fighters, Guns N' Roses, and many more. DFW's soundtrack for the holiday weekend. The All-American 250, right here this weekend. Happy 250th birthday, America. 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
8: The 4th of July forecast calls for mostly sunny skies, hot and humid with a high of 101. Tonight, partly cloudy skies with a low of 79.
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Happy 4th of July from all of us here at Lone Star 92.5, All-American Weekend, American Rock Artists, your soundtrack for America 250. Hope you got some good stuff planned this afternoon. Be careful, maybe headed out to the ballpark. Yeah, Rangers are back at the Detroit Tigers in town all weekend.

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Hey, happy 4th of July. This is Lone Star 92.5. So we got the grills firing up around the country. We got the cold beer on ice. We got the fireworks going off later. And we got your all-American soundtrack all weekend long.

Dallas Fort Worth rocks. Lone Star 92.5, our All American 250, nothing but American rockers this weekend as we celebrate the United States' 250th birthday. Twisted Sister going to be doing some, well, they were originally dubbed as anniversary shows, reunion shows, whatever you want to call them. Minus D. Snyder, you know, Sebastian Bach's going to be doing those dates. They have tagged on like three additional dates once they get that thing underway later this year. Will there be more? I suspect so. We'll find out.

0: This weekend, Lone Star 92.5 is celebrating America's 250th birthday and the rock that defined it. 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Aerosmith, Pearl Jam, Bon Jovi, Nirvana, The Eagles, Foo Fighters, Guns N' Roses, and many more. DFW's soundtrack for the holiday weekend. The All-American 250, right here this weekend. Happy 250th birthday, America. 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
12: The 4th of July forecast calls for mostly sunny skies, hot and humid with a high of 101. Tonight, partly cloudy skies with a low of 79.
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Dallas-Fort Worth rocks Lone Star 92.5, the All-American 250, the perfect soundtrack for the 4th of July holiday weekend. America's celebrating our 250th birthday today. Happy birthday, United States. There's always some smoke associated with the 4th of July. It could be coming from several sources.

Just makes you want to go out in this midday blazing heat and run up a flight of stairs, doesn't it? Okay, maybe not. 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
19: LeBron James is moving on from the Lakers as a free agent, and his agent, Rich Paul, told ESPN he's talked to 27 teams about LeBron's services. Serena Williams can't play doubles at Wimbledon with sister Venus due to a knee injury. The U.S. men's soccer team plays Belgium in the World Cup round of 16 Monday night. Yesterday in Manhattan, Taylor Swift and Travis Kelce got married. Today in Brooklyn, Joey Chestnut won the Nathan's Hot Dog Eating Contest. I'm Bill Ferenc.
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Lone Star 92.5 rocks the Metroplex with our All-American 250. We briefly break from All-American stuff to notice our friends from Canada Rush, who are still, well, they're still trying to finish off their shows here in North Texas, and they will. Jeff K will be in on Monday afternoon, and each day this upcoming work week, he will have tickets to see Rush for the July 13th show at Dickies Arena. Plus, one winner will also be upgraded to the Closer to the Heart VIP experience. So if you're interested in wanting to win that, make sure you have Lone Star 92.5 on this upcoming work week in the afternoons with Jeff K, and be paying special attention right around 4:50.

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0: that shook a nation. And Lone Star 92.5 has them right here all 4th of July weekend. America's biggest rock bands and the songs that influenced American music for decades. Aerosmith, Nirvana, ZZ Top, The Eagles, Guns N' Roses, Green Day, Journey, and so many more. The All-American 250.
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0: 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Aerosmith, Pearl Jam, Bon Jovi, Nirvana, The Eagles, Foo Fighters, Guns N' Roses, and many more. DFW's soundtrack for the holiday weekend. The All-American 250, right here this weekend. Happy 250th birthday, America. 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
10: The 4th of July forecast calls for mostly sunny skies, hot and humid with a high of 101. Tonight, partly cloudy skies with a low of 79.
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28: The 4th of July forecast calls for mostly sunny skies, hot and humid with a high of 101. Tonight, partly cloudy skies with a low of 79.
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Lodestar 92.5 rocks the Metroplex. 4th of July weekend. Get that grill fired up, some cold beer. Yeah, fireworks later. I love this holiday, and I love the soundtrack we've put together to accompany it as we celebrate America 250 with our All-American 250.

Dallas Fort Worth rocks on Lone Star 92.5. My name's Pat Lynch. Happy 4th of July. Happy birthday, America. America 250. You know, if you take a look around the world, we're one of the younger countries. We are. Even though we're young, we're extremely cocky, right? That's why we've told all others to just step back while our American rockers do their thing all this weekend, right? No disrespect, but hey, what you gonna do about it anyway?

0: 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Aerosmith, Pearl Jam, Bon Jovi, Nirvana, The Eagles, Foo Fighters, Guns N' Roses, and many more. DFW's soundtrack for the holiday weekend. The All-American 250, right here this weekend. Happy 250th birthday, America. 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
21: The 4th of July forecast calls for mostly sunny skies, hot and humid with a high of 101. Tonight, partly cloudy skies with a low of 79.
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4th of July weekend. What is going on? It is Battle. Thanks for hanging out here with us. It's Lone Star 92.5, of course, giving you the playlist, the soundtrack to your 4th of July parties. You want to throw something to the playlist? 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

0: Nation. And Lone Star 92.5 has them right here all 4th of July weekend. America's biggest rock bands and the songs that influenced American music for decades. Aerosmith, Nirvana, ZZ Top, The Eagles, Guns N' Roses, Green Day, Journey, and so many more. The All-American 250.
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0: 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Aerosmith, Pearl Jam, Bon Jovi, Nirvana, The Eagles, Foo Fighters, Guns N' Roses, and many more. DFW's soundtrack for the holiday weekend. The All-American 250, right here this weekend. Happy 250th birthday, America. 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

Applebee's may have just announced the most dangerous 4th of July deal in all of America. Hey, what's going on? It's Battle to Celebrate America's 250th birthday. Applebee's is bringing back the Dollarita for the entire month of July. Oh, boy. Yes, that's the $1 margarita, and they're calling it a true cultural icon, which might be a little dramatic, but also a $1 margarita does get attention. Some people celebrate freedom with fireworks. Applebee's said, what if freedom came with tequila and cost less than a gas station coffee?

Lone Star 92.5. It's Battle hanging out here with you on your 4th of July. Hey, just remember, don't be like Terry. Put it in reverse and get out of there if you're lighting fireworks, okay?

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11: Just one game in the show is complete. 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Taylor Fritz moved on from the men's side. And World Cup, Morocco ousted Canada 3-0. Meanwhile, Paraguay, fresh off their Germany upset, plays France. That's just underway. I'm Rob Bushka.
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0: It's Lone Star 92.5. It's Battle. What's going on, man?
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0: 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Aerosmith, Pearl Jam, Bon Jovi, Nirvana, The Eagles, Foo Fighters, Guns N' Roses, and many more. 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The All-American 250, right here this weekend. 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
10: The 4th of July forecast calls for mostly sunny skies, hot and humid with a high of 101. Tonight, partly cloudy skies with a low of 79.
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1: It's Lone Star 92.5. It's Battle hanging out here with you on your 4th of July. All right, what's on the grill today? Obviously, hot dogs and hamburgers, right? But are you throwing something a little different? Please let me know what you got because I'm getting hungry and I got to stop somewhere on the way home. So maybe it's your house. It's Lone Star 92.5.

Not gonna lie, you cannot have a 4th of July playlist without a little visit from CCR on it, right? It's Lone Star 92.5. It's Battle. Happy 4th of July. And happy birthday, America.

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19: The 4th of July forecast calls for mostly sunny skies, hot and humid with a high of 101. Tonight, partly cloudy skies with a low of 79.
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1: People are guessing which habits might disappear with Gen Z, and some of them feel pretty accurate. 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

Lone Star 92.5, it's Battle on Instagram. Hit that follow button. Let's be friends. You can find me there. Just search Battle on Air. Got some ZZ Top and Pearl Jam on the way after Nirvana.

0: that shook a nation. And Lone Star 92.5 has them right here all 4th of July weekend. America's biggest rock bands and the songs that influenced American music for decades. Aerosmith, Nirvana, ZZ Top, The Eagles, Guns N' Roses, Green Day, Journey, and so many more. The All-American 250.
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0: 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America's biggest rock songs ever recorded all 4th of July weekend. 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Aerosmith, Pearl Jam, Bon Jovi, Nirvana, The Eagles, Foo Fighters, Guns N' Roses, and many more. DFW's soundtrack for the holiday weekend. The All-American 250, right here this weekend. 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
9: The 4th of July forecast calls for mostly sunny skies, hot and humid with a high of 101. Tonight, partly cloudy skies with a low of 79.
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It's Battle hanging out here. Not much time left that you and I get to spend together. So if you want to hear something, you want to throw something to the playlist to get you ready for your fireworks display tonight, let me know. 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

It's Lone Star 92.5. It's Battle wrapping things up here on your 4th of July. Thanks for letting me hang out with you. It's been fun. I'll be back in here tomorrow. I'll see you then. Instagram, hit that follow button. Battle on air.

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21: The 4th of July forecast calls for mostly sunny skies, hot and humid with a high of 101. Tonight, partly cloudy skies with a low of 79.
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